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'Cause they've got to ride forever on that range up in the sky. 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
3: Weather for tonight, a chance of showers, maybe even thunderstorms in some parts of the region, a low of 17. Tomorrow, mainly cloudy, a high hitting 23. Tomorrow night, clearing skies, a low down to 16. On Saturday, sunshine expected, a high hitting 29.
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4: Weather for tonight, a chance of showers, maybe even thunderstorms in some parts of the region, a low of 17. Tomorrow, mainly cloudy, a high hitting 23. Tomorrow night, clearing skies, a low down to 16. On Saturday, sunshine expected, a high hitting 29.
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3: Weather for tonight, a chance of showers, maybe even thunderstorms in some parts of the region, a low of 17. Tomorrow, mainly cloudy, a high hitting 23. Tomorrow night, clearing skies, a low down to 16. On Saturday, sunshine expected, a high hitting 29.
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2: Weather for tonight, a chance of showers, maybe even thunderstorms in some parts of the region, a low of 17. Tomorrow, mainly cloudy, a high hitting 23. Tomorrow night, clearing skies, a low down to 16. On Saturday, sunshine expected, a high hitting 29.
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0: 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Well, another work week almost set to be done here. Welcome to Friday morning as we rise and shine here together and get ready to kick off the weekend. We've got a look at news at the top of the hour, the latest from CKNXNewsToday.ca. Besides our top headlines of the day, a look at our weather forecast as a part of that. A mainly cloudy day to start off the weekend. Little bit of shower activity for this morning. The temperature not quite as hot as we've had the last couple of days. Up to around 29 is how hot it'll feel with the humidity. And right now sitting at 20 Celsius. We do have some more showers and maybe even some thunderstorm risks in store for tomorrow. On the way this morning, of course, another story behind a number one song. We'll have the latest Hollywood and Nashville news as well. And our feel-good stories of the day to put a smile on your face. Plus, who does the cooking in your house, in your relationship? Who's the better cook? And when you're both tired at the end of the week and nobody feels like cooking, what is your favorite easy-to-cook meal? Or do you not cook at all? Do you just get food at a restaurant? We'll talk all about it later on this morning right here on AM 920 CKNX.
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1: 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The federal government has unveiled a new plan to lower food prices across the country. The National Food Security Strategy is intended to change the way food is bought, sold, transported, and distributed in Canada to better support farmers, small independent players, and consumers. Price tag is more than $3 billion over 10 years, with $1 billion for infrastructure, including food terminals and hubs, and $750 million to allow greenhouses and hydroponics to produce fruits and vegetables year-round. Grocery prices have gone up nearly 35% since 2019. Huron County Council voted to dissolve its Economic Development Board as it continues to deal with fallout from this year's budget cuts. The current board, made up of two members of council and eight members of the public, was tasked with advising the county on local and regional economic development initiatives. However, a steering committee reviewed all of the county's boards and committees and recommended that ECDEV be dissolved. Huron East Mayor Bernie McClellan says it could always be brought back in the future, but for now, it's run its course.
2: Because unfortunately, sometimes I think our committees get into a routine and we don't get as much accomplished. Is there a purpose for the board? Absolutely. And I think when the board first started, there was a lot that got brought back to County Council and a lot of changes that did make a difference. But I'm not convinced that I've seen as much difference made from that board in the last few years.
1: Council already dissolved a number of other committees, including its Water Protection Steering Committee and Huron Clean Water Review Committee. And Owen Sound Park is getting a new piece of life-saving equipment. The city has announced an automated external defibrillator is being installed at Harrison Park. It will be located on the north wall of the Harrison Park Inn restaurant. The device, used to help those suffering a cardiac emergency, was donated by the Tyson Downs Association. Action First Aid will be on hand to demonstrate how the AED works at a ribbon-cutting ceremony set for Wednesday afternoon. A 19-year-old is charged with first-degree murder in the shooting death of a Toronto police officer. The officer was gunned down yesterday during a raid at an apartment building. Tributes for the officer included the CN Tower dimming its lights. Canada Post will end home delivery for 158,000 addresses in Ontario next year. This is on top of those listed earlier this year, making the switch to community boxes. So far, none are in Midwestern Ontario. For more on these and other stories, go to cknxnewstoday.ca.
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1: The Carolina Hurricanes are one win away from the Stanley Cup after doubling the Vegas Golden Knights 4-2 last night. Jordan Staal got the Hurricanes started with his sixth goal of the Stanley Cup final. Andrei Svechnikov added two on the power play, and Sebastian Aho scored his first of the series. Game 6 is set for Sunday. Nikita Kucherov, the Tampa Bay Lightning, won the Hart Trophy as NHL MVP. It is his second such honor after also winning the Hart in 2019. Mexico opened the World Cup with a 2-0 win over South Africa, while South Korea rallied to beat Czechia 2-1. Canada plays its first game this afternoon against Bosnia and Herzegovina in Toronto. Canadian Matthew Anderson is tied for the lead after day one of the Canadian Open. Listowel's Corey Connors shot one over on the day.
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1: Mainly cloudy today with a windy high of 24. That'll feel closer to 30 with the humidity. Tonight, clear, a low 14. Tomorrow, sunshine in the morning, then partly sunny with a slight chance of showers and thunderstorms in the afternoon, a high of 27. Right now, it's 20.
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1: AM 920 CKNX, good morning, it's Cordell. Well, we're looking at a mainly cloudy day ahead. A little bit of shower activity for this morning. At its hottest today because of the humidity, could feel as warm as 29 Celsius. Bit of a mixed bag on the weekend, maybe some showers and thunderstorm activity for tomorrow, a few more showers on Sunday, but we will have some sunshine in the mix throughout Saturday especially. We'll have a full look at weather with our next update from the CKNX Newsroom.
2: Good morning, I'm Miranda Chant, and here are some of the stories we're following. More Canadians will lose their door-to-door mail delivery next year. 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I'll have more details on these and other stories coming up.
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0: That's 100 years. The voice of Midwestern Ontario since 1926. CKNX.

Well, my friends, according to a new study, the most dangerous question you can ask in a relationship is not, hey, did you remember it's our anniversary? Or is it okay if my mother comes to visit this weekend? Or do I look fat in these pants? It's what's for dinner? According to a new survey, 1 in 4 Canadian couples say that they argue over supper. What to have for dinner? More than half of younger couples say their relationship would actually improve if they didn't have to decide what to eat for a week. And it's often because they have different desires and different things that they want to make. And it's also, of course, who has to make the food because everybody's tired, especially at the end of the week. And that makes sense, right? Because you're dealing with all sorts of things throughout the week, not just work, but dealing with traffic and kids and appointments and the dog and laundry and every other responsibility and paying the bills. And the last thing you want to hear is somebody ask you, hey, what are we having for dinner? And suddenly, you know, all the romance is out the window. Experts say it's just because of decision fatigue. It's not really about the food. It's just about having to make yet another decision at the end of the day when you've been making decisions the entire day to begin with. Now, let me ask you, first off, who in your relationship is the better cook? Because sometimes the better cook is not the one that does most of the cooking. So who's the one that does most of the cooking? Who's the better cook in your relationship? And at the end of the week, what do you do when you're just too tired to cook? Is there a go-to meal? 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Or do you order a pizza? 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
1: 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The federal government has unveiled a new plan to lower food prices across the country. The National Food Security Strategy is intended to change the way food is bought, sold, transported, and distributed in Canada to better support farmers, small independent players, and consumers. Price tag is more than $3 billion over 10 years, with $1 billion for infrastructure, including food terminals and hubs, and $750 million to allow greenhouses and hydroponics to produce fruits and vegetables year-round. Grocery prices have gone up nearly 35% since 2019. Huron County Council voted to dissolve its Economic Development Board as it continues to deal with fallout from this year's budget cuts. The current board, made up of two members of council and eight members of the public, was tasked with advising the county on local and regional economic development initiatives. However, a steering committee reviewed all of the county's boards and committees and recommended that ECDEV be dissolved. Huron East Mayor Bernie McClellan says it could always be brought back in the future, but for now, it's run its course.
2: Because unfortunately, sometimes I think our committees get into a routine and we don't get as much accomplished. Is there a purpose for the board? Absolutely. And I think when the board first started, there was a lot that got brought back to county council and a lot of changes that did make a difference. But I'm not convinced that I've seen as much difference made from that board in the last few years.
1: Council already dissolved a number of other committees, including its Water Protection Steering Committee and Huron Clean Water Review Committee. And Owen Sound Park is getting a new piece of life-saving equipment. The city has announced an automated external defibrillator is being installed at Harrison Park. It will be located on the north wall of the Harrison Park Inn restaurant. The device, used to help those suffering a cardiac emergency, was donated by the Tyson Downs Association. Action First Aid will be on hand to demonstrate how the AED works at a ribbon-cutting ceremony set for Wednesday afternoon. A 19-year-old is charged with first-degree murder in the shooting death of a Toronto police officer. The officer was gunned down yesterday during a raid at an apartment building. Tributes for the officer included the CN Tower dimming its lights. Canada Post will end home delivery for 158,000 addresses in Ontario next year. This is on top of those listed earlier this year, making the switch to community boxes. So far, none are in Midwestern Ontario. For more on these and other stories, go to cknxnewstoday.ca.
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1: In the opening game of the World Cup, Mexico beat South Africa 2-0 on home soil yesterday to send the home fans into a frenzy. Later in the day, South Korea topped Czechia 2-1. Canada opens its tournament this afternoon at 3 in Toronto as the Canadians take on Bosnia and Herzegovina. The Carolina Hurricanes doubled the Vegas Golden Knights 4-2 last night and are now one win away from the Stanley Cup. The win gives the Canes a 3-2 series lead. Game 6 will be played on Sunday. Mississauga's Matthew Anderson fired a 6-under-64 in the last group of the day at the RBC Canadian Open to finish yesterday's first round in a six-way tie atop the leaderboard. Listowel's Corey Connors shot one over on the day. And the Toronto Blue Jays open a three-game series against the Yankees tonight after an off day yesterday. The Jays will have catcher Alejandro Kirk back in the lineup. He's been out since fracturing his thumb in early April.
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1: Mainly cloudy today with a windy high of 24 that'll feel closer to 30 with the humidity. Tonight clear, a low 14. Tomorrow sunshine in the morning, then partly sunny with a slight chance of showers and thunderstorms in the afternoon, a high of 27. Right now, it's 20.
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0: Good morning. I'm Miranda Chant, and here are some of the stories we're following. More Canadians will lose their door-to-door mail delivery next year. Huron County is scrapping its Economic Development Board, and a piece of life-saving equipment is being installed at an Owen Sound park. I'll have more details on these and other stories coming up.
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6: Well, life on the farm is kind of laid back. Ain't much an old country boy like me can't hack. It's early to rise, early in a sack. I thank God I'm a country boy. Well, a simple kind of life never did me no harm. Raising me a family and working on the farm. Days are all

0: Big Breakfast on AM 920 CKNX. Good morning, it's Cordell. Life's about to get good. All right, let's get into some of our feel-good stories of the day, some of which you might have read over at cknxnewstoday.ca. Or maybe you've heard in our updates, a new accessible kayak launch is being officially opened at Balls Bridge near Goderich today at 5 with a ribbon-cutting ceremony. This is pretty cool. You can bring your own kayak and paddle, or they may have some there for you to try as well. So you don't have to watch everybody else have fun on the water. You can get out there and do it yourself as well. There's a new picnic area and lots of fun for everybody to enjoy. Some local kids will get the kind of Saturday that they will probably remember forever. It's the Kids Fly event. It returns to Saugee Municipal Airport in Walkerton. My daughter did this. Local pilots donating their planes, fuel, and time to give children a free flight of about 20 minutes. With a chance to see the cockpit and watch the pilot in action and view local towns and farms and the river all from way up high. A 30-year-old man's in the news because he got tired of spending all that money to fill up the gas tank of his vehicle. So what he did is he turned a children's ride vehicle. You know how there's the little rides with the pedals and whatnot, or some of them have batteries in them and you can drive around those little cars if you're small enough to fit in them, of course. Not really typically meant for adults, but he did, in this case, convert a Barbie Dream Camper into an actual vehicle using the engine from a pressure washer. He says he can get it up to 90 kilometers per hour and he only has to put $3 of gas in it. A man who lost his hand function after a spinal cord injury has regained independence by finding creative ways to keep cooking. His name's Travis Gilmore, and he used adaptive techniques like using his wheelchair and chin to complete recipes and share his cooking online with his own cooking channel. He says that his cooking has helped him rebuild confidence and prove that life can still be fulfilling in new ways. And a group of nurses who work in a baby's ward have created a children's coloring book to help siblings stay connected to babies receiving intensive care. The book explains what the environment there at the hospital is all about in a very gentle, age-appropriate way, and allows kids to draw pictures or write messages for their hospitalized sibling.
1: We realized that whether a sibling lives 10 hours away or 10 minutes away, they're having the same experience of not getting to meet their baby sibling.
2: Right here would be a baby on CPAP. So to have the sibling see the baby on CPAP first.
3: It was really about introducing these things without scaring them, you know, because it can be scary to see a lot of this equipment. We included some pages where they can actually draw pictures of themselves or things that they enjoy, and they can hang them up on the walls in the NICU.
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1: With an update from CKNXNewsToday.ca, I'm Miranda Chant. Another nearly 5,000 homes across the country are slated to lose their home mail delivery next year. Canada Post released its latest list of addresses set to make the switch to community mailboxes yesterday. The bulk are in Ontario, with more than 158,000 addresses affected. That's followed by Quebec with 139,000 and BC with 81,000. The full list of postal codes scheduled for conversion are on Canada Post's website. At this point, none are in Midwestern Ontario. Huron County's Economic Development Board is no more. Council opted to dissolve it at this week's meeting. The decision is the result of budget cuts made to help lower the tax increase for 2026 and beyond. Central Huron Mayor Jim Jin says, as the chair of the Western Ontario Wardens Caucus Economic Development Committee, he couldn't support the decision.
2: Every other county, in my opinion, is going in the opposite direction. They're doing more in the lines of economic development. I think it was a bad decision to make some of the cuts we did in the personnel in the budget meeting. And I think this is one area that, you know, one of the repercussions that maybe people didn't see when those decisions were made.
1: However, council was told due to layoffs this spring, the present economic development staff didn't have the capacity to engage with the board going forward. The Huron Chamber of Commerce has been recognized as one of the fastest growing chambers in Canada. It's the second year in a row it's received the distinction. The chamber says its growth reflects expanded reach across all nine municipalities in Huron County, with members now including businesses, nonprofits, entrepreneurs, and community partners. A piece of life-saving equipment is being installed in an Owen Sound park. The Tyson Downs Association has donated a new automated external defibrillator to the city, which is being placed in Harrison Park. The ribbon will be cut on the device on Wednesday. A demonstration on how to use it in a cardiac emergency will also be given at that time. It was the U.S. that requested the opening of the Gordie Howe International Bridge be delayed. That's from Prime Minister Mark Carney. He says the U.S. had a few issues, so a ribbon cutting was postponed to allow them to be addressed. The bridge connecting Windsor to Detroit was to be open today. Back in February, U.S. President Donald Trump threatened to keep it closed unless the U.S. is compensated, which it will be with some of the tolls going to Michigan. For more on these and other stories, go to cknxnewstoday.ca.
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1: The Carolina Hurricanes are one win away from the Stanley Cup after doubling the Vegas Golden Knights 4-2 last night. Jordan Staal got the Hurricanes started with his sixth goal of the Stanley Cup final. Andrei Svechnikov added two on the power play, and Sebastian Aho scored his first of the series. Game 6 is set for Sunday. Nikita Kucherov, the Tampa Bay Lightning, won the Hart Trophy as NHL MVP. It is his second such honor after also winning the Hart in 2019. Mexico opened the World Cup with a 2-0 win over South Africa, while South Korea rallied to beat Czechia 2-1. Canada plays its first game this afternoon against Bosnia and Herzegovina in Toronto. Canadian Matthew Anderson is tied for the lead after day one of the Canadian Open. Listowel's Corey Connors shot one over on the day.
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1: Mainly cloudy today with a windy high of 24. That'll feel closer to 30 with the humidity. Tonight, clear, a low 14. Tomorrow, sunshine in the morning, then partly sunny with a slight chance of showers and thunderstorms in the afternoon, a high of 27. Right now, it's 20, feels like 28.
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0: AM 920 CKNX. Good morning. It's Cordell. Well, we're looking at a mainly cloudy day ahead. A little bit of shower activity for this morning. At its hottest today because of the humidity, could feel as warm as 29 Celsius. Bit of a mixed bag on the weekend, maybe some showers and thunderstorm activity for tomorrow, a few more showers on Sunday, but we will have some sunshine in the mix throughout Saturday especially. We'll have a full look at weather with our next update from the CKNX newsroom.
1: Good morning, I'm Miranda Chant, and here are some of the stories we're following. The feds have a new plan to lower food prices. Huron's Economic Development Board has been eliminated, and Canada Post has revealed more addresses set to lose home delivery next year. I'll have more details on these and other stories coming up.
0: We're just minutes away from another entertainment update. The latest from Hollywood and Nashville in the Daily Scoop right here on AM 920 CKNX. 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
0: All right, let's get into some of our entertainment news for today. Legendary movie director Steven Spielberg, who recently revealed that he's been turned down multiple times to direct a James Bond movie, is back in familiar territory with a new movie that debuts this weekend at theaters. This one's a little more dramatic than E.T., though. It's called Disclosure Day, and it explores the possibility that aliens have been living among us the whole time. Josh O'Connor, Emily Blunt, Colin Firth, and Colman Domingo star. Netflix has released a trailer for its reboot of Little House on the Prairie. It's described as grittier and more realistic than the original TV series. Once again, though, it's about the Ingalls family trying to survive life on the frontier. This version is based more on the books that inspired the original series.
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0: Dolly Parton has really been on a business kick in recent years, expanding her business portfolio dramatically. She's now launched her own brand of coffee, and of course, it's called Cup of Ambition, inspired by the words from her 9-to-5 song. It'll debut at her recently launched truck stop in Tennessee. That's right, Dolly's got her own truck stop now. And then it'll roll out across the U.S. later this year, and who knows, maybe eventually it'll make its way to Canada. Meanwhile, Keith Urban's collection of Yacht Rock covers is out today. It's called Flow State. It features Keith doing covers of classics like Baby Come Back, Just the Two of Us, and Summer Breeze. Guests on the album include Little Big Town, Michael McDonald, and John Mayer. Low Cash and Parma Lee have teamed up for a new song. It's called Let the Country Music Play, and it's an interpolation of the classic light rock song, Escape, better known as the Pina Colada song.

because of Ella scaring it off before Miranda could do anything about it. Meanwhile, Ella Langley recently giving fans a stripped-down piano cover of Shania Twain's You're Still the One. Ella kept it simple and emotional, and Shania saw it. She approved, commenting she was flattered by the cover. Still.

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1: 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The federal government has unveiled a new plan to lower food prices across the country. The National Food Security Strategy is intended to change the way food is bought, sold, transported, and distributed in Canada to better support farmers, small independent players, and consumers. Price tag is more than $3 billion over 10 years, with $1 billion for infrastructure, including food terminals and hubs, and $750 million to allow greenhouses and hydroponics to produce fruits and vegetables year-round. Grocery prices have gone up nearly 35% since 2019. Huron County Council voted to dissolve its Economic Development Board as it continues to deal with fallout from this year's budget cuts. The current board, made up of two members of council and eight members of the public, was tasked with advising the county on local and regional economic development initiatives. However, a steering committee reviewed all of the county's boards and committees and recommended that ECDEV be dissolved. Huron East Mayor Bernie McClellan says it could always be brought back in the future, but for now, it's run its course.
2: Because unfortunately, sometimes I think our committees get into a routine and we don't get as much accomplished. Is there a purpose for the board? Absolutely. And I think when the board first started, there was a lot that got brought back to county council and a lot of changes that did make a difference. But I'm not convinced that I've seen as much difference made from that board in the last few years.
1: Council already dissolved a number of other committees, including its Water Protection Steering Committee and Huron Clean Water Review Committee. And Owen Sound Park is getting a new piece of life-saving equipment. The city has announced an automated external defibrillator is being installed at Harrison Park. It will be located on the north wall of the Harrison Park Inn restaurant. The device, used to help those suffering a cardiac emergency, was donated by the Tyson Downs Association. Action First Aid will be on hand to demonstrate how the AED works at a ribbon-cutting ceremony set for Wednesday afternoon. A 19-year-old is charged with first-degree murder in the shooting death of a Toronto police officer. The officer was gunned down yesterday during a raid at an apartment building. Tributes for the officer included the CN Tower dimming its lights. Canada Post will end home delivery for 158,000 addresses in Ontario next year. This is on top of those listed earlier this year, making the switch to community boxes. So far, none are in Midwestern Ontario. For more on these and other stories, go to cknxnewstoday.ca.
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1: In the opening game of the World Cup, Mexico beat South Africa 2-0 on home soil yesterday to send the home fans into a frenzy. Later in the day, South Korea topped Czechia 2-1. Canada opens its tournament this afternoon at 3 in Toronto as the Canadians take on Bosnia and Herzegovina. The Carolina Hurricanes doubled the Vegas Golden Knights 4-2 last night and are now one win away from the Stanley Cup. The win gives the Canes a 3-2 series lead. Game 6 will be played on Sunday. Mississauga's Matthew Anderson fired a 6-under 64 in the last group of the day at the RBC Canadian Open to finish yesterday's first round in a six-way tie atop the leaderboard. Listowel's Corey Connors shot one over on the day. And the Toronto Blue Jays open a three-game series against the Yankees tonight after an off day yesterday. The Jays will have catcher Alejandro Kirk back in the lineup. He's been out since Friday. fracturing his thumb in early April.
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1: Mainly cloudy today with a windy high of 24 that'll feel closer to 30 with the humidity. Tonight clear, a low 14. Tomorrow sunshine in the morning, then partly sunny with a slight chance of showers and thunderstorms in the afternoon, a high of 27. Right now, it's 20.
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0: AM 920 CKNX, a cloudy day in store to kick off the weekend. We will get a little bit of sunshine in the mix for tomorrow, and then the clouds primarily ruling Sunday. In terms of rain, again, a little bit of shower activity for parts of our listening area this morning, and again tomorrow and Sunday. Tomorrow, though, could include the risk of a thunderstorm in the afternoon. 29 Celsius is how it's going to feel at its hottest, thanks to the humidity. Later today, we've got a full look at weather with our next update from the CKNX newsroom.
1: Good morning, I'm Miranda Chant, and here are some of the stories we're following. A pair of ticket reselling sites are accusing the province of fumbling the resale law rollout. The Huron Chamber of Commerce has received a national honor, and an Owen Sound Park will be equipped with a life-saving device. I'll have more details on these and other stories coming up.
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0: Don't you know? It's the Big Breakfast on AM 920 CKNX. Good morning, it's Cordell. Well, my friends, tomorrow's the big day. We've been waiting for this for a long time. The big open house at our studios here in Wingham. And between 10 and 2, the whole public's invited to drop by. Well, maybe not the whole public, but we'll try to accommodate as many as you can. I mean, it's a big building. It's deceptively big, but I don't know if it could withstand the entire community all at once. So you may have to take turns, folks, but it's going to be quite a day. If you are a longtime listener of CKNX and you remember us back from, of course, the TV days as well, we've got the TV studios, the radio studios for both CKNX, the station you're listening to now, and, of course, our sister stations as well. You'll be able to explore all of it, see lots of memorabilia and pictures, and meet some of the staff, both past and present. And we can't wait to have you come on out and enjoy the day with us. And there's no charge for it either. How about that? Not often you get to experience something like that, so special, as we celebrate our 100th anniversary, and you don't have to pay a thing. So come on by and visit us tomorrow between 10 and 2 for our 100th anniversary open house. Again, 215 Carling Terrace in Wingham. 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
1: 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Two ticket reselling websites accused of breaking Ontario's new resale law are blaming the government for the violation. StubHub and SeatGeek were added to Ontario's consumer beware list for allegedly allowing the sale of tickets above face value earlier this week. Now those companies have issued statements maintaining they had tried to follow the new rules, but that the Ford government did not provide enough guidance. The province introduced legislation this spring to make it illegal to resell tickets for more than their original price, with offenders to be hit with hefty fines. The Economic Development Board in Huron County has been disbanded. County Council acting on a recommendation from a steering committee that reviewed all boards and committees voted to dissolve the board at this week's meeting. The 10-member board had been responsible for advising the county on local and regional economic development initiatives. Staff cuts made earlier this year meant the county no longer had resources to assist the board. For the second consecutive year, the Huron Chamber of Commerce has earned national recognition as one of Canada's fastest-growing chambers. More from Adam Bell.
2: The Chamber Executives of Canada has ranked the Huron Chamber third in the country for membership growth. The organization says it is the only chamber in its category to place among the top five in back-to-back years. The chamber says its membership base now extends across 9 municipalities in Huron County, representing businesses, entrepreneurs, nonprofit organizations, and community partners throughout the region. For CKNXNewsToday.ca, I'm Adam Bell.
1: A device used during cardiac emergencies will be permanently placed in an Owen Sound Park. The city says it is installing an automated external defibrillator in Harrison Park thanks to a donation from the Tyson Downs Association. It'll be available on the north wall of the Harrison Park Inn restaurant. A ribbon-cutting ceremony, which will include a demonstration on how to use the AED, is set for Wednesday. Prime Minister Mark Carney's answer to food insecurity and high grocery prices is to grow more food domestically. His government is committing $3.2 billion over a decade to do that. $1 billion of that will go to wholesale markets where independent grocers can buy food at a competitive price. In our daily poll question powered by Walkerton Toyota, we're asking what you think of the new national food security strategy. Answer and find more on these and other stories at cknxnewstoday.ca.
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1: Carolina Hurricanes are one win away from the Stanley Cup after doubling the Vegas Golden Knights 4-2 last night. Jordan Staal got the Hurricanes started with his sixth goal of the Stanley Cup final. Andrei Svechnikov added two on the power play, and Sebastian Aho scored his first of the series. Game 6 is set for Sunday. Nikita Kucherov, the Tampa Bay Lightning, won the Hart Trophy as NHL MVP. It is his second such honor after also winning the Hart in 2019. Mexico opened the World Cup with a 2-0 win over South Africa, while South Korea rallied to beat Czechia 2-1. Canada plays its first game this afternoon against Bosnia and Herzegovina in Toronto. Canadian Matthew Anderson is tied for the lead after day one of the Canadian Open. Listowel's Corey Connors shot one over on the day.
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1: Mainly cloudy today with a windy high of 24 that'll feel closer to 30 with the humidity. Tonight clear, a low 14. Tomorrow sunshine in the morning, then partly sunny with a slight chance of showers and thunderstorms in the afternoon, a high of 27. Right now, it's 20.
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2: I'm Adam Bell, and this is the Farm News. Concerns over the New World screwworm in the United States have rattled cattle markets, but experts say there is no risk to meat quality or consumer safety. Following the news, cattle futures saw sharp swings, dropping from about $250 per hundredweight to around $229 within a week. Producers are being encouraged to focus on prevention, including monitoring livestock for wounds or signs of infestation and working with veterinarians when needed. Experts note that all warm-blooded animals are vulnerable and say the pest has been successfully managed in the past using existing control programs. Ontario corn exports are running well behind last year's pace, adding pressure to supply outlooks and pushing expected ending stocks higher. Market analysts say Ontario and American corn and soybean crops are developing under generally favorable conditions, leaving futures markets without a strong weather-driven risk premium for now. Attention is instead shifting to export demand. Overall, analysts say grain markets are being driven less by immediate supply shocks and more by shifting trade flows, acreage decisions, and seasonal pressure across the Northern Hemisphere harvest period. And farmers are being reminded to watch for early signs of tick infestations in cattle, as the parasites can quietly impact herd health and farm productivity. According to agricultural guidance, one of the first warning signs is increased restlessness, including tail swishing, rubbing against fences or structures, and general agitation. Other indicators can include reduced feed intake, gradual weight loss, and lower milk production in dairy herds as animals become stressed and weakened. That's all for the Farm News. For more Agibity news and information, visit mynewstoday.ca.
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Another big story behind a number one song on the way here in a few minutes. 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
1: All right, today it's a song from Toby Keith and Willie Nelson. Long before Toby became a country star, he worked at rodeos, and the cowboys would always walk around with flasks of whiskey in their back pockets. They'd often make a toast before swiping down the liquor. Toby had a few favorite toasts that he heard the cowboys utter throughout those rodeo years, but his favorite stuck with him well into adulthood. It would become the title of today's song. Toby wrote this song with Scott Emmerich and says it's about old-school Wild West justice. A lot of people thought the song was inspired by 9/11, but Toby said the song was actually written before that. Now, when they finished writing the song, Toby thought it would be great if he could get Willie Nelson to sing the line about Texas. So Toby's people got in touch with Willie's people, and they lined up a chance for Toby to visit Willie on his tour bus. Toby played Willie the song, and he liked it. And then they hung out all night long jamming. The song would go on to reach number one and stay there for 6 weeks. For Toby, this was his 11th number one song in his career at the time, and Willie Nelson's 23rd. It also made Willie the oldest artist to ever have a number one song. The video for this song starred Toby and Willie, along with actor Corky Nemec of Parker Lewis Can't Lose fame. The song would also inspire a 2008 movie that Toby Keith would write with comedian Rodney Carrington. They both starred in it, along with Willie Nelson.
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1: With an update from CKNXNewsToday.ca, I'm Miranda Chant. Another nearly 500,000 homes across the country are slated to lose their home mail delivery next year. Canada Post released its latest list of addresses set to make the switch to community mailboxes yesterday. The bulk are in Ontario, with more than 158,000 addresses affected. That's followed by Quebec with 139,000 and BC with 81,000. The full list of postal codes scheduled for conversion are on Canada Post's website. At this point, none are in Midwestern Ontario. Huron County's Economic Development Board is no more. Council opted to dissolve it at this week's meeting. The decision is the result of budget cuts made to help lower the tax increase for 2026 and beyond. Central Huron Mayor Jim Ginn says, as the chair of the Western Ontario Wardens Caucus Economic Development Committee, he couldn't support the decision.
2: Every other county, in my opinion, is going in the opposite direction. They're doing more in the lines of economic development. I think it was a bad decision to make some of the cuts we did in the personnel in the budget meeting. And I think this is one area that, you know, one of the repercussions that maybe people didn't see when those decisions were made.
1: However, council was told due to layoffs this spring, the present economic development staff didn't have the capacity to engage with the board going forward. The Huron Chamber of Commerce has been recognized as one of the fastest growing chambers in Canada. It's the second year in a row it's received the distinction. The chamber says its growth reflects expanded reach across all nine municipalities in Huron County, with members now including businesses, nonprofits, entrepreneurs, and community partners. A piece of life-saving equipment is being installed in an Owen Sound park. The Tyson Downs Association has donated a new automated external defibrillator to the city, which is being placed in Harrison Park. The ribbon will be cut on the device on Wednesday. A demonstration on how to use it in a cardiac emergency will also be given at that time. It was the U.S. that requested the opening of the Gordie Howe International Bridge be delayed. That's from Prime Minister Mark Carney. He says the U.S. had a few issues, so a ribbon cutting was postponed to allow them to be addressed. The bridge connecting Windsor to Detroit was to be opened today. Back in February, U.S. President Donald Trump threatened to keep it closed unless the U.S. is compensated, which it will be, with some of the tolls going to Michigan. For more on these and other stories, go to CKNXNewsToday.ca.
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1: In the opening game of the World Cup, Mexico beat South Africa 2-0 on home soil yesterday to send the home fans into a frenzy. Later in the day, South Korea topped Czechia 2-1. Canada opens its tournament this afternoon at 3 in Toronto as the Canadians take on Bosnia and Herzegovina. The Carolina Hurricanes doubled the Vegas Golden Knights 4-2 last night and are now one win away from the Stanley Cup. The win gives the Canes a 3-2 series lead. Game 6 will be played on Sunday. Mississauga's Matthew Anderson fired a 6-under 64 in the last group of the day at the RBC Canadian Open to finish yesterday's first round in a six-way tie atop the leaderboard. Listowel's Corey Connors shot one over on the day. And the Toronto Blue Jays open a three-game series against the Yankees tonight after an off day yesterday. The Jays will have catcher Alejandro Kirk back in the lineup. He's been out since fracturing his thumb in early April. Mainly cloudy today with a windy high of 24 that'll feel closer to 30 with the humidity. Tonight clear, a low 14. Tomorrow sunshine in the morning, then partly sunny with a slight chance of showers and thunderstorms in the afternoon, a high of 27. Right now, it's 20.
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0: AM 920 CKNX, a cloudy day in store to kick off the weekend. We will get a little bit of sunshine in the mix for tomorrow, and then the clouds primarily ruling Sunday. In terms of rain, again, a little bit of shower activity for parts of our listening area this morning, and again tomorrow and Sunday. Tomorrow, though, could include the risk of a thunderstorm in the afternoon. 29 Celsius is how it's going to feel at its hottest, thanks to the humidity. Later today, we've got a full look at weather with our next update from the CKNX newsroom.
1: Good morning, I'm Miranda Chanton. Here are some of the stories we're following. The feds have a new plan to lower food prices. Huron's Economic Development Board has been eliminated, and Canada Post has revealed more addresses set to lose home delivery next year. I'll have more details on these and other stories coming up.
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0: It's the Big Breakfast on AM 920 CKNX. Good morning, it's Cordell. Well, my friends, according to a new study, the most dangerous question you can ask in a relationship is not, hey, did you remember it's our anniversary? Or is it okay if my mother comes to visit this weekend? Or do I look fat in these pants? It's what's for dinner? According to a new survey, 1 in 4 Canadian couples say that they argue over supper. What to have for dinner? More than half of younger couples say their relationship would actually improve if they didn't have to decide what to eat for a week. And it's often because they have different desires and different things that they want to make. And it's also, of course, who has to make the food because everybody's tired, especially at the end of the week. And that makes sense, right? Because you're dealing with all sorts of things throughout the week, not just work, but dealing with traffic and kids and appointments and the dog and laundry and every other responsibility and paying the bills. And the last thing you want to hear is somebody ask you, hey, what are we having for dinner? And then suddenly, you know, all the romance is out the window. Experts say it's just because of decision fatigue. It's not really about the food. It's just about having to make yet another decision at the end of the day when you've been making decisions the entire day to begin with. Now, let me ask you, first off, who in your relationship is the better cook? Because sometimes the better cook is not the one that does most of the cooking. So who's the one that does most of the cooking? Who's the better cook in your relationship? And at the end of the week, what do you do when you're just too tired to cook? Is there a go-to meal? Do you make craft dinner? Do you just have soup and sandwiches? Breakfast for supper? Or do you order a pizza? Go out to a restaurant? What do you do? Would love to hear from you today. Reach out to me on the CKNX studio line, powered by Rico Foods at 1-800-668-2569. Or you can email me through our website at cknx.ca.
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1: 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The federal government has unveiled a new plan to lower food prices across the country. The National Food Security Strategy is intended to change the way food is bought, sold, transported, and distributed in Canada to better support farmers, small independent players, and consumers. Price tag is more than $3 billion over 10 years, with $1 billion for infrastructure, including food terminals and hubs, and $750 million to allow greenhouses and hydroponics to produce fruits and vegetables year-round. Grocery prices have gone up nearly 35% since 2019. Huron County Council voted to dissolve its Economic Development Board as it continues to deal with fallout from this year's budget cuts. The current board, made up of two members of council and eight members of the public, was tasked with advising the county on local and regional economic development initiatives. However, a steering committee reviewed all of the county's boards and committees and recommended that ECDEV be dissolved. Huron East Mayor Bernie McClellan says it could always be brought back in the future, but for now, it's run its course.
2: Because unfortunately, sometimes I think our committees get into a routine and we don't get as much accomplished. Is there a purpose for the board? Absolutely. And I think when the board first started, there was a lot that got brought back to county council and a lot of changes that did make a difference. But I'm not convinced that I've seen as much difference made from that board in the last few years.
1: Council already dissolved a number of other committees, including its Water Protection Steering Committee and Huron Clean Water Review Committee. And Owen Sound Park is getting a new piece of life-saving equipment. The city has announced an automated external defibrillator is being installed at Harrison Park. It will be located on the north wall of the Harrison Park Inn restaurant. The device, used to help those suffering a cardiac emergency, was donated by the Tyson Downs Association. Action First Aid will be on hand to demonstrate how the AED works at a ribbon-cutting ceremony set for Wednesday afternoon. A 19-year-old is charged with first-degree murder in the shooting death of a Toronto police officer. The officer was gunned down yesterday during a raid at an apartment building. Tributes for the officer included the CN Tower dimming its lights. Canada Post will end home delivery for 158,000 addresses in Ontario next year. This is on top of those listed earlier this year making the switch to community boxes. So far, none are in Midwestern Ontario. For more on these and other stories, go to cknxnewstoday.ca.
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1: Mainly cloudy today with a windy high of 24 that'll feel closer to 30 with the humidity. Tonight clear, a low 14. Tomorrow sunshine in the morning, then partly sunny with a slight chance of showers and thunderstorms in the afternoon, a high of 27. Right now, it's 20.
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0: It's the Big Breakfast on AM 920 CKNX. Good morning, it's Cordell. Life's about to get good. All right, let's get into some of our feel-good stories of the day, some of which you might have read over at cknxnewstoday.ca, or maybe you've heard in our updates. A new accessible kayak launch is being officially opened at Balls Bridge near Goderich today at 5 with a ribbon-cutting ceremony. This is pretty cool. You can bring your own kayak and paddle, or they may have some there for you to try as well. So you don't have to watch everybody else have fun on the water. You can get out there and do it yourself as well. There's a new picnic area and lots of fun for everybody to enjoy. Some local kids will get the kind of Saturday that they will probably remember forever. It's the Kids Fly event. It returns to Saugee Municipal Airport in Walkerton. My daughter did this. Local pilots donating their planes, fuel, and time to give children a free flight of about 20 minutes. With a chance to see the cockpit and watch the pilot in action and view local towns and farms and the river all from way up high. A 30-year-old man's in the news because he got tired of spending all that money to fill up the gas tank of his vehicle. So what he did is he turned a children's ride vehicle. You know how there's the little rides with the pedals and whatnot, or some of them have batteries in them and you can drive around those little cars if you're small enough to fit in them, of course. Not really typically meant for adults, but he did, in this case, convert a Barbie Dream Camper into an actual vehicle using the engine from a pressure washer. He says he can get it up to 90 kilometers per hour and he only has to put $3 of gas in it. A man who lost his hand function after a spinal cord injury has regained independence by finding creative ways to keep cooking. His name's Travis Gilmore, and he used adaptive techniques like using his wheelchair and chin to complete recipes and share his cooking online with his own cooking channel. He says that his cooking has helped him rebuild confidence and prove that life can still be fulfilling in new ways. And a group of nurses who work in a baby's ward have created a children's coloring book to help siblings stay connected to babies receiving intensive care. The book explains what the environment there at the hospital is all about in a very gentle, age-appropriate way, and allows kids to draw pictures or write messages for their hospitalized sibling.
1: We realized that whether a sibling lives 10 hours away or 10 minutes away, they're having the same experience of not getting to meet their baby sibling.
2: Right here would be a baby on CPAP. So to have the sibling see the baby on CPAP first.
3: It was really about introducing these things without scaring them, you know, because it can be scary to see a lot of this equipment. We included some pages where they can actually draw pictures of themselves or things that they enjoy, and they can hang them up on the walls in the NICU.
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9: Mainly cloudy today with a windy high of 24 that'll feel closer to 30 with the humidity. Tonight, clear, a low 14. Tomorrow, sunshine in the morning, then partly sunny with a slight chance of showers and thunderstorms in the afternoon, a high of 27. Right now, it's 20.

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0: All right, let's get into some of our entertainment news for today. Legendary movie director Steven Spielberg, who recently revealed that he's been turned down multiple times to direct a James Bond movie, is back in familiar territory with a new movie that debuts this weekend at theaters. This one's a little more dramatic than E.T., though. It's called Disclosure Day, and it explores the possibility that aliens have been living among us the whole time. Josh O'Connor, Emily Blunt, Colin Firth, and Colman Domingo star. Netflix has released a trailer for its reboot of Little House on the Prairie. It's described as grittier and more realistic than the original TV series. Once again, though, it's about the Ingalls family trying to survive life on the frontier. This version is based more on the books that inspired the original series.
2: What brought you to this land?
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0: Dolly Parton has really been on a business kick in recent years, expanding her business portfolio dramatically. She's now launched her own brand of coffee, and of course, it's called Cup of Ambition, inspired by the words from her 9-to-5 song. It'll debut at her recently launched truck stop in Tennessee. That's right, Dolly's got her own truck stop now. And then it'll roll out across the U.S. later this year, and who knows, maybe eventually it'll make its way to Canada. Meanwhile, Keith Urban's collection of Yacht Rock covers is out today. It's called Flow State. It features Keith doing covers of classics like Baby Come Back, Just the Two of Us, and Summer Breeze. Guests on the album include Little Big Town, Michael McDonald, and John Mayer. Low Cash and Parmalee have teamed up for a new song. It's called Let the Country Music Play, and it's an interpolation of the classic light rock song, Escape, better known as the Pina Colada song.

Miranda Lambert and Ella Langley say one of their writing sessions at Miranda's farm briefly turned into the most country thing imaginable, a snake hunt. Ella spotted a snake and tried to catch it. Miranda walked outside with a shotgun to take care of it, but basically the snake got away unharmed, mostly because of Ella scaring it off before Miranda could do anything about it. Meanwhile, Ella Langley recently giving fans a stripped-down piano cover of Shania Twain's You're Still the One. Ella kept it simple and emotional, and Shania saw it. She approved, commenting she was flattered by the cover. Still.

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3: The Howick Idol Contest is a karaoke contest that is being held June 20th to July 5th at the Howick Community Center east of Goree. June 20th at 8 p.m. is the qualifying night where 20 contestants will face off in hopes of making the final 10 singers for July 5th. Qualifying night is held in conjunction with the Howick Optimus Wing Night. The doors open at 6 p.m. The 20 contestants participating come from broad and diverse backgrounds as well as local and several neighboring communities. 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

0: 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Hey, before I get out of here, congratulations to Wendy G, Kelly T, Leanne B, and Jean E. Not only do all of their second initials rhyme, but they're all off to enjoy weekend passes to the Dungannon Super Bowl and Demo Derby, which is coming up the weekend of the 19th and 20th. They heard the cues to text in this week, they qualified, and now they're off to the Super Bowl. Once again, before I jump out of here, remember, we've got the big open house tomorrow in celebration of our 100th anniversary. We'd love to see you come on out sometime during the day to our Wingham Studios and do a little exploring, a little sightseeing. It's a big building. Doesn't look as big from the outside. Once you get inside, you see that there's lots to see. You can check out the studios, meet employees from past and present, and see all the memorabilia that we have on display for our 100th anniversary. You can learn more at cknx.ca. The latest from cknxnewstoday.ca coming up at the top of the hour, along with a look at our weather forecast, which is looking very warm once again today. Not as hot as the last couple of days, but nonetheless, hot is hot, and it could feel as warm as 29 or 84 this afternoon, hovering in the low 20s right now. Music on the way shortly from Mark Chestnut. We'll also hear from Dolly Parton, Tracy Lawrence, Shania Twain, Lone Star, and more. And of course, later on tonight, the Yankees are in town as the Blue Jays kick off a 3-game homestand this weekend. Later on tonight, 7:30, we'll have that game right here on your home for Toronto Blue Jays action all season long, AM 920 CKNX.
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1: 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The Economic Development Board in Huron County has been disbanded. County Council, acting on a recommendation from a steering committee that reviewed all boards and committees, voted to dissolve the board at this week's meeting. The 10-member board had been responsible for advising the county on local and regional economic development initiatives. Staff cuts made earlier this year meant the county no longer had resources to assist the board. A device used during cardiac emergencies will be permanently placed in an Owen Sound park. The city says it's installing an automated external defibrillator in Harrison Park thanks to a donation from the Tyson Downs Association. It will be available on the north wall of the Harrison Park Inn restaurant. A ribbon-cutting ceremony, which will include a demonstration of how to use the AED, is set for Wednesday. Two ticket reselling websites accused of breaking Ontario's new resale law are blaming the government for the violation. StubHub and SeatGeek were added to Ontario's consumer beware list for allegedly allowing the sale of tickets above face value earlier this week. Now those companies have issued statements maintaining they had tried to follow the new rules, but the Ford government did not provide enough guidance. The province introduced legislation this spring to make it illegal to resell tickets for more than their original price, with offenders to be hit with hefty fines. Mainly cloudy today with a windy high of 24 that'll feel more like 30 with the humidity. Tonight clear, a low 14. Tomorrow sunny in the morning, then partly sunny with a slight chance of showers and thunderstorms in the afternoon, a high of 27. Right now it's 20. For more on these and other stories, go to cknxnewstoday.ca.
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4: Mainly cloudy today with a windy high of 24 that'll feel closer to 30 with the humidity. Tonight clear, a low of 14. Tomorrow sunshine in the morning, then partly sunny with a slight chance of showers and thunderstorms in the afternoon, a high of 27.
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1: 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Police are looking for suspects after more than $70,000 worth of water inflatables and power equipment were stolen from the water park in St. Mary's. Stratford police say a trailer belonging to Super Splash Water Park, which operates within the St. Mary's Quarry, was broken into sometime between Monday night and Tuesday morning. Various water inflatables and power equipment used at the park were stolen. Police currently have no suspects. Anyone with information is asked to call investigators. Another nearly 500,000 homes across the country are slated to lose their home mail delivery next year. Canada Post released its latest list of addresses set to make the switch to community mailboxes. The bulk are in Ontario, with more than 158,000 addresses affected. That's followed by Quebec with 139,000 and BC with 81,000. The full list of postal codes scheduled for conversion are on Canada Post's website. At this point, none are in Midwestern Ontario. The Huron Chamber of Commerce has been recognized as one of the fastest growing chambers in Canada. It's the second year in a row it's received the distinction. The chamber says its growth reflects expanded reach across all nine municipalities in Huron County, with members now including businesses, nonprofits, entrepreneurs, and community partners. Mainly cloudy today with a windy high of 24 that'll feel more like 30 with the humidity. Tonight, clear, a low 14. Tomorrow, sunshine in the morning, then partly sunny with a slight chance of showers and thunderstorms in the afternoon, a high of 27. Right now, it's 18. 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
3: Weather today, some sunshine, but a chance of showers in some parts of the region. Tonight, clearing skies, a low down to 14. Tomorrow, a chance of showers, maybe even thunderstorms, a high of 27. On Sunday, cloudy with a chance of showers, a high of 20.
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1: 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Christine?
3: 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Cornhole tournament for both adults and youth, and then our beard, mustache, and mullet contest will take place on the Sunday. And then we also have a homemade pie contest that day, and lots of live entertainment again all day on Sunday.
1: And for more information, where can people go?
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1: 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I'm Ryan Drury. Hanover Police Service arrested and charged one man after an incident involving one person being threatened at knife point. According to police, on June 2nd in the early morning, officers responded to a report of a man being threatened near the intersection of 10th Avenue and 9th Street in Hanover. The investigation determined that the two male parties were not known to each other, but an altercation occurred when one accused the other of stealing a power tool. The other man turned and threatened the other man with a knife before turning and running off. Officers were able to identify the knife-wielding suspect. An off-duty officer spotted the accused on June 9th near 12th Street and 9th Avenue and alerted colleagues. The suspect was eventually arrested without incident. Police recovered a knife, other weapons, a stolen Chilean passport, credit cards, and other items that were believed stolen from vehicle entries in Hanover on the accused. As a result, a 36-year-old of no fixed address has been charged with a total of 15 criminal charges, including possession of a weapon for a dangerous purpose. He was held for a bail hearing and later remanded into custody. Police are looking for suspects after more than $70,000 worth of water inflatables and power equipment were stolen from the water park in St. Mary's. According to Stratford Police, a trailer belonging to Super Splash Water Park, which operates within the St. Mary's quarry, was broken into sometime between 9:15 p.m. on Monday and 9 a.m. on Tuesday of this week. Various water inflatables and power equipment used at the park were stolen. Investigators currently have no suspects in the case, police said in a statement released today. Anyone with information is asked to call Stratford Police Constable Matt Welsh or Crime Stoppers. From the Canadian Press, Prime Minister Mark Carney says the opening of the Gordie Howe International Bridge was delayed at the request of the United States, but the issue is separate from negotiations on a critical continental trade pact. Carney repeated his statement from earlier in the week that, quote, there's not great drama here. He said there are, quote, a series of technical aspects that have to be worked through, but did not provide further details. Invitations had already been sent out for a ribbon-cutting event that was scheduled to go today to mark the opening of the $6.4 billion bridge connecting Windsor and Detroit. Windsor Mayor Drew Dilkins had said there were rumors it would be open to traffic by next Monday, but yesterday morning, the interim chief executive of the Windsor-Detroit Bridge Authority said Canada and the U.S. agreed to a delay as the two countries attempt to, quote, resolve any outstanding issues. Don't forget to vote in our daily news poll, the CKNX News Today question of the day, powered as always by Walkerton Toyota. 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
3: A special day for Canadian soccer fans. The first World Cup match for Canada on Canadian soil begins at 3 o'clock this afternoon against Bosnia and Herzegovina at BMO Field in Toronto. Canada is 0-6 all-time at the World Cup with appearances in 1986 and 2022. It's Treya Savage's turn in the rotation, but the Blue Jays have yet to announce a starting pitcher for tonight's game against the New York Yankees, the first of three at the Rogers Centre this weekend. First pitch shortly after 7 o'clock in a game you can hear on AM 920 CKNX. Midwestern Ontario Senior Baseball, London Talons in Mitchell to take on the Astros at Cooper Field at 8. Here on County Fastball, Brussels Bangers home to Moncton at 7:30. Brussels Tigers in Sebringville at 8. Rippers in Goderich at 8:30. And no further word from the Maple Leafs on the other four candidates for their vacant head coaching position after former NHLer Joe Pavelski seemed to confirm to reporters that he's still in the mix for the job, despite no professional coaching experience. For CKNX Sports, I'm Adam Bell.
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1: Weather today, some sunshine, but a chance of showers in some parts of the region. Tonight, clearing skies, a low down to 14. Tomorrow, a chance of showers, maybe even thunderstorms, a high of 27. On Sunday, cloudy with a chance of showers, a high of 20. It's 19 degrees at CKNX. I'm Ryan Drury.
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3: I'm Adam Bell, and this is the Farm News. Concerns over the New World screwworm in the United States have rattled cattle markets, but experts say there is no risk to meat quality or consumer safety. Following the news, cattle futures saw sharp swings, dropping from about $250 per hundredweight to around $229 within a week. Producers are being encouraged to focus on prevention, including monitoring livestock for wounds or signs of infestation and working with veterinarians when needed. Experts note that all warm-blooded animals are vulnerable and say the pest has been successfully managed in the past using existing control programs. Ontario corn exports are running well behind last year's pace, adding pressure to supply outlooks and pushing expected ending stocks higher. Market analysts say Ontario and American corn and soybean crops are developing under generally favorable conditions, leaving futures markets without a strong weather-driven risk premium for now. Attention is instead shifting to export demand. Overall, analysts say grain markets are being driven less by immediate supply shocks and more by shifting trade flows, acreage decisions, and seasonal pressure across the Northern Hemisphere harvest period. And farmers are being reminded to watch for early signs of tick infestations in cattle, as the parasites can quietly impact herd health and farm productivity, according to agricultural guidance. One of the first warning signs is increased restlessness, including tail swishing, rubbing against fences or structures, and general agitation. Other indicators can include reduced feed intake, gradual weight loss, and lower milk production in dairy herds as animals become stressed and weakened. That's all for the Farm News. For more Agibity news and information, visit mynewstoday.ca.
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3: 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On the Chicago Board of Trade, corn futures July up 4 at 4.15, September up 3 at 4.23. Soybean futures July up 2 at 11.17, August up 1 at 11.22. Wheat futures July up 3 at 5.90, September up 3 at 6.01. Live cattle futures August down 3.35 at 2.39.32, October down 3.17 at 2.32.22. Feeder cattle futures August down 3.45 at 3.56.20, September down 3.22 at 3.53.30. From Snowblends, 2026 crop corn up 3 at 573. 2027 crop corn up 3 at 574. 2026 crop soybeans up 1 at 1481. 2027 crop soybeans up 3 at 1434. 2026 soft Rebenter wheat up 3 at 705. 2027 soft Rebenter wheat up 2 at 747. Ontario Pork reports the U.S. CME price as $92.94 U.S. per hundredweight just weight. That's up 7 cents from the previous day. 100% formula price, $235.47. That's up $1.24. Quebec's average price on June 11th, $212.16. The opening lean hog futures price in Chicago for June, $97.26. That's down 36 cents from the previous day's close. That is the Blackburn Agavidia Farm Market Report.
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1: 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Here are the funeral announcements for Friday, June the 12th. Geraldine Wilson of Seaforth gently left this life surrounded by her family on Monday, June 8th, in her 99th year. Beloved wife of Ewart, mother of John and Michelle, Carolyn and Paul, Sharon and Jeff, and Ann and Mike, grandmother to 8, little grandma to 7. Geraldine was dearly loved and is survived by her brother Patrick and her nieces and nephews. Visitation will be held at St. James Catholic Church, Seaforth, on Friday, June 12th, from 4 till 6 and 7 to 9 p.m., with prayers at 8:30 p.m. Mass of Christian burial will be held at St. James Catholic Church on Saturday, June 13th, at 11 a.m. Geraldine Wilson, arrangements entrusted to Haskett Funeral Home, Seaforth. Leona Walls of Clifford passed away on Thursday, June 11th, in her 94th year, wife of the late James, mother of Doug and Brenda, Joanne and Paul, Faye and Daryl, Reg and Karen, Patricia, Jane and Barry, and Mark and Sherry, loved by her 24 grandchildren and by her great-grandchildren, sister of Bernice, Hazel and Ernie, and Mervyn and Marjorie, and remembered also by her nieces and nephews. Visitation will be held at the Hardy Lee Funeral Home Harrison on Saturday from 1 till 4 p.m. A private family interment will be held at the Clifford Cemetery on Sunday, June 14th, followed by a celebration of her life at Clifford Community Church at 2 p.m. Leona Walls, arrangements entrusted to the Hardy Lee Funeral Home, Harrison. Reverend Jim Morrison of Listowel passed away peacefully at the Listowel Memorial Hospital on Sunday in his 82nd year. Beloved husband of Shirley, dear father of James and Kristen, Julie, the late Jeffrey, and Shelley and Jamie, grandfather of 8, brother of Marilyn and Len, Dorothy, and Jan and Art, and brother-in-law of Eileen, Ray and Tina, Marcia and Henry, and Carrie and Mike. Jim will be fondly remembered by his many nieces, nephews, and friends. The funeral service will be held at White's Road Pentecostal Church, Harrison, on Monday at 11:30 a.m. Friends and family are invited to stay for a luncheon and visitation at the Fellowship Hall at the conclusion of the service. Jim Morrison, arrangements entrusted to the Heritage Funeral Home, Palmerston. The funeral announcements can be heard each day at 12:30 p.m. and can be viewed online at cknx.ca.
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1: 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Applications for grade 7 and 8 students to apply for the Ontario PAGE program close soon. The deadline to apply is June 15th for the fall 2026 term. According to a press release from Here on Bruce MPP Lisa Thompson, every year, grade 7 and 8 students from across the province that are deemed to be high-achieving and community-oriented are chosen to serve as legislative PAGEs at Queen's Park. PAGEs are responsible for working in the chamber during House sittings, delivering documents to MPP's offices and assembly offices. They receive lessons and tutoring as well. A student from Thompson's Here on Bruce Riding served as a legislative page last year. Applicants must attend school in Ontario and be entering grade 8 in the fall of 2026. To be considered, each student must have an academic average of level 4, that's 80% or higher. The Legislative Assembly is only looking for grade students with a passion for learning to apply. The link to submit an essay and apply is available on our website. From the Canadian press, the Liberal government has announced a national food security strategy aimed at giving Canadians more access to locally produced fruit, vegetables, and other fresh items at lower prices. The plan outlined yesterday is intended to change the way food is bought, sold, transported, and distributed in Canada to better support farmers, small independent players, and consumers. The government says the strategy is backed by more than $3 billion in investments over 10 years. It includes $1 billion for infrastructure, including food terminals and hubs, to help independent grocers compete with large retailers by making it easier for them to buy from farmers and food processors. Weather today, some sunshine, but a chance of showers in some parts of the region. Tonight, clearing skies, a low down to 14. Tomorrow, a chance of showers, maybe even thunderstorms, a high of 27. On Sunday, cloudy with a chance of showers, a high of 20. It's currently 20 degrees at CKNX. I'm Ryan Drury.
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5: Weather today, some sunshine, but a chance of showers in some parts of the region. Tonight, clearing skies, a low down to 14. Tomorrow, a chance of showers, maybe even thunderstorms, a high of 27. On Sunday, cloudy with a chance of showers, a high of 20.
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5: Weather today, some sunshine, but a chance of showers in some parts of the region. Tonight, clearing skies, a low down to 14. Tomorrow, a chance of showers, maybe even thunderstorms, a high of 27. On Sunday, cloudy with a chance of showers, a high of 20.

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1: 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The province's efforts to amalgamate conservation authorities will bring a big line item to Huron County's budget moving forward. Huron County Council received an update from Treasurer Michael Bloomhagen this week about the impact of Ontario overhauling its conservation authority system. He said instead of four conservation authorities, the county now will answer to just the Western Lake Erie Regional Conservation Authority and the Lake Huron Regional Conservation Authority.
2: So we'll essentially have two conservation authorities that we will be dealing with moving forward. What was interesting to me and which caught me by surprise is who's going to be paying for these new levies. And that is going to be the upper tier. So Huron County is now going to be paying for the conservation authorities, whereas previously it was our partner municipalities footing those bills.
1: Lower tier municipalities spent a combined $2.2 million levy on conservation authorities this year, which would be an annual increase at the county level of 3.8%. Bloomhagen said it was still unclear if those changes would go into effect for next year. From the Canadian press, Prime Minister Mark Carney has landed in Paris, where he's set to meet with French President Emmanuel Macron ahead of the G7 summit next week. A government official briefing reporters before the trip framed the meeting as Canada passing the G7 presidency baton to France and said the leaders likely will discuss how to advance a strategic partnership between the two countries. Senator Peter Boehm, who served as personal representative for Prime Ministers Stephen Harper and Justin Trudeau for six G7 summits, said Carney's pre-summit visit with Macron offers an opportunity for the two leaders to strategize. Weather today, some sunshine, but a chance of showers in some parts of the region. Tonight, clearing skies, a low down to 14. Tomorrow, a chance of showers, maybe even thunderstorms, a high of 27. On Sunday, cloudy with a chance of showers, a high of 20. It's 20 degrees at CKNX. I'm Ryan Drury.
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It's Reba and Vince Gill. We are real country music and really close to the weekend. Happy Friday and a nice one. It is Mike. Thank you for having us on. George Strait and Foolhardy Memory on CKNX.

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0: There's Joe Diffie. We are CKNX, Real Country Music. Prop me up beside the jukebox before I die. George Strait in there too in Foolhardy Memory. We have made it to a Friday afternoon. It is Mike. Weekend forecast standing by. We'll get to that in a couple of minutes, courtesy of CKNXNewsToday.ca. And lots of going on this weekend right across the area. So many things happening. The kickoff to summer happening later on this afternoon in Belgrave, the community center in Bald Diamond. That is kicking off at 5 o'clock later this afternoon. Find out more about that on our website. There's the Touch a Truck and Firefighters Breakfast to enjoy at the Walkerton Fire Hall. I'll start to get that going about 8 a.m. tomorrow morning. That and so many other things going on around here. It's all detailed at the community calendar, which is powered by Smitty's Furniture. Whatever you like, take a look at cknx.ca.
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5: Weather today, some sunshine, but a chance of showers in some parts of the region. Tonight, clearing skies, a low down to 14. Tomorrow, a chance of showers, maybe even thunderstorms, a high of 27. On Sunday, cloudy with a chance of showers, a high of 20.

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0: He's John Landry, and we are CKNX Real Country Music, and there you were, Lainey Wilson. It's Somewhere Over Laredo in there also. Almost the weekend, we made it to a Friday afternoon, and a very pleasant one at that. Thank you very much for having us on. It is Mike 22 Celsius outside the studio right now. Almost World Cup time for Team Canada. The tournament kicking off with a couple of games yesterday and last night. And it's Canada's turn here in just a few minutes at 3 o'clock in Toronto, BMO Field. It's Team Canada against Bosnia-Herzegovina. That will get going here in just a few minutes in Group B action. Team Canada, by a lot of accounts, are picked to be second in their group by the time that group stage is finished. So we'll see how it all plays out. You got to play the games. So Canada starts a little bit later on this afternoon, actually in just over about a half an hour from now. And the other game a little bit later on tonight in Los Angeles, Team USA will take on Paraguay as we are nicely underway. World Cup 2026.
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She is Michelle Ryan. We are CKNX Real Country Music. It is Mike and Brooks and Dunn busy on the road this spring and summer. A couple of stops that are a short drive away in different directions in Niagara Falls, the Bisbee City Music Festival on September 20th, and also be on stage Pine Knob just outside of Detroit September 24th. Brooks and Dunn from CKNX.

0: Hey, it's Jason Blaine. We are CKNX Real Country Music, and run with me into the weekend we go. Brooks and Dunn, Rock My World, Little Country Girl in there also. It is Mike. Happy Friday, and we'll take a look at that weekend weather forecast. How's it going to shape up? 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
1: 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I'm Ryan Drury. Police are looking for suspects after more than $70,000 worth of water inflatables and power equipment were stolen from the water park in St. Mary's. According to Stratford Police, a trailer belonging to Super Splash Water Park, which operates within the St. Mary's quarry, was broken into sometime between 9:15 p.m. on Monday and 9 a.m. on Tuesday of this week. Various water inflatables and power equipment used at the park were stolen. Investigators currently have no suspects in the case, police said in a statement released earlier today. Anyone with any information is asked to call Stratford Police Constable Matt Welsh or Crime Stoppers. From the Canadian Press, the body of an Ontario police officer killed in the line of duty this week will be brought to Thornhill today ahead of his funeral. Constable Taran Bali was struck by a vehicle Tuesday in the northern town of Hearst, about 520 kilometers east of Thunder Bay, as fellow officers searched for a man who had escaped from a hospital and was being treated for mental health concerns. The Ontario Provincial Police says the procession will depart the Forensic Sciences and Coroner's Complex in North York and head west on Highway 401 to a funeral home in Thornhill. Police say funeral arrangements for the 29-year-old Bali are still yet to be determined. Canada is getting set to play its first ever FIFA World Cup game on home soil right now as it takes on Bosnia-Herzegovina at Toronto Stadium. Canada will be in search of its first win in World Cup play, having failed to win in its only other appearances in 1986 and 2022. Canada has never played Bosnia-Herzegovina in international play. Weather today, some sunshine, but a chance of showers in some parts of the region. Tonight, clearing skies, a low down to 14. Tomorrow, a chance of showers, maybe even thunderstorms, a high of 27. On Sunday, cloudy with a chance of showers, a high of 20. Right now, it's 21 degrees at CKNX. I'm Ryan Drury.
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0: Yeah, turn it up on this nice Friday afternoon. It's Aaron Lyons. We're CKNX. It is Mike. Happy Friday to you and CW McCall.
1: Breaker 19, this here's a rubber duck. You got a copy on me, Big Ben? Come on. Yeah, 10-4, Big Ben, for sure, for sure. By golly, it's clean, clear to Flagtown. Come on. Yeah, it's a big 10-4 there, Big Ben. Yeah, we definitely got the front door, good buddy. Mercy sakes alive, looks like we got us a convoy.
2: It was the dark of the moon on the 6th of June in a Kenworth pulling logs. Cab over Pete with a reefer on and a Jimmy hauling hogs. We is heading for Bear on I-10 about a mile out of Shaky Town. I says, Pigpen, this here's a rubber duck and I'm about to put the hammer

0: good 10, 4, 5, 5 miles or so. 10, roger, them hulks is getting intense up here.
1: By the time we got into Tulsa Town, we had 85 trucks in all. But they's a roadblock up on the Cloverleaf, and them bears was wall to wall. Yeah, them Smokies as thick as bugs on a bumper. They even had a bear in the air. I says, calling all trucks, this here's the duck. We about to go.

0: Negatory, Big Ben. You're still too close. Yeah, them hawks are starting to close up my sinuses. Mercy sakes, you better back off another 10.
1: Well, we rolled up Interstate 44 like a rocket sled on rails. We tore up all of our swindle sheets and left them setting on the scales. By the time we hit that shy town, them bears was getting smart. They'd brought up some reinforcements from the Illinois National Guard. There's armored cars, tanks, jeeps, and rigs of every size. Yeah, them chicken coops was full of bears, and choppers filled the skies. Well, we shot the line, we went for broke, with 1,000 screaming trucks and 11 long-haired friends of Jesus in a chartreuse microbus.
0: Hey, rubber duck to Sodbuster. Come on there, yeah. 10-4, Sodbuster. Listen, you want to put that microbus in behind that suicide jockey? Yeah, he's hauling dynamite, and he needs all the help he can get.
1: Well, we laid a strip for the Jersey Shore, prepared to cross the line. I could see the bridge was lined with bears, but it didn't have a doggone dime. I says, Pigpen, this here's a rubber duck. We just ain't gonna pay no toll. So we crashed the gate doing 98. I says, let them truckers roll 10-4.

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0: Gord Bamford. We are CKNX, Real Country Music, and where a farm used to be. CW McCall, Aaron Lines, and more in there too on the verge of a weekend. Happy Friday. It is Mike, and so much going on this weekend. Can't wait to see you tomorrow. Our open house and spirit walk after the open house is happening tomorrow. 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And also going on amongst the very many things happening tomorrow. Mitchell, the youth safety on wheels is going on. Should be a good day for that. Beautiful weather with the Optimist Club of Mitchell and the OPP local detachment to local bike rodeo, teaching young kids a proper helmet fitting and looking after your bike, bike maintenance, and safe rules for riding. So the Youth Safety on Wheels, the big bike rodeo, is going on tomorrow as well, starting off in the morning. You can find out more about that and many, many other things happening, not only this weekend, but for the rest of June. It's under the event section, powered by Smitty's Furniture at cknx.ca.
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4: Weather today, some sunshine, but a chance of showers in some parts of the region. Tonight, clearing skies, a low down to 14. Tomorrow, a chance of showers, maybe even thunderstorms, a high of 27. On Sunday, cloudy with a chance of showers, a high of 20.
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0: Restless Heart, we're CKNX Real Country Music. My name is Mike. Happy Friday. And how tired do you feel by now on a Friday afternoon? There's actually now, thanks to the internet, a word when you're really overwhelmed and exhausted. We'll let you know this complicated word. 7 minutes with Montgomery Gentry on CKNX.
1: There's a for sale sign on a big old rusty tractor.

0: It's the late, great Dan Seals. We are CKNX, Real Country Music. Big Wheels in the Moonlight, Montgomery Gentry, Restless Heart, and they're too. Happy Friday. On the verge of a weekend and a nice day, too. It is Mike. Stick around. We'll take a look at that forecast for the weekend in just a few minutes' time. And by this time on a Friday, you're probably feeling a little bit worn out. Whatever you're doing over the course of the week piles up, and by now, you're probably tired. There's actually a new term, thanks to the internet and going viral. A new term when you're really, really tired. And I don't really want to pronounce it, but here it is.
1: The word of the day is exhausterwhelmulated, the feeling of being exhausted, overwhelmed, and overstimulated, all at the same time. 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
0: Exhausterwhelmulated. 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

0: me. Hey, Shania, we are CKNX, real country music, and that don't impress me much. Cody Jenks in there, too, and the working man as we get ever closer to the weekend. Hope you're having a great Friday. It is Mike coming up shortly. We'll check back in with Ryan Drury at 4 o'clock, CKNXNewsToday.ca, with lots of articles anytime you like. And the Huron Chamber of Commerce, for the second year in a row, recognized as one of the fastest-growing chambers in the entire country. So congratulations to you folks. You can read more about that story and many others at cknxnewstoday.ca. Other headlines coming up for you, too, that we'll expand on. Sports for tonight and that weather forecast for the upcoming weekend looks to be certainly good for the rest of today. Most of tomorrow, until it looks like we get to tomorrow night, and Sunday looks to be on the rainy side. So soak up the nice day today and tomorrow before it gets to be, presumably, a soggy Sunday. Details with Ryan at 4.
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1: Good afternoon with an update for CKNX News Today. CA. I'm Ryan Drury. Applications for grade 7 and 8 students to apply for the Ontario PAGE program close soon. The deadline to apply is June 15th for the fall 2026 term. According to a press release from here on Bruce MPP Lisa Thompson, every year grade 7 and 8 students from across the province that are deemed to be high achieving and community oriented are chosen to serve as legislative PAGEs at Queen's Park. PAGEs are responsible for working in the chamber during House sittings and delivering documents to MPP's offices and assembly offices. They also receive lessons and tutoring. A student from Thompson's Huron Bruce Riding served as a legislative page last year. Applicants must attend school in Ontario and be entering grade 8 in the fall of this year. To be considered, each student must have an academic average of level 4, that's 80% or higher. The Legislative Assembly is only looking for grade students with a passion for learning to apply. The link to submit an essay and apply is available on our website. From the CBC, the United States and Iran today appear to have sharply different understandings of the contents of an emerging pact to end their war, though both sides signaled an agreement was close. Pakistan, which has for weeks now sought to broker a deal, said in a final text a peace agreement between the United States and Iran had been reached, although there was no immediate confirmation from Washington or Tehran. Leaked terms of the proposed memorandum of understanding outlined by Western, Pakistani, and Iranian sources earlier today appeared to favor Iran, drawing criticism from U.S. President Donald Trump, who called the reports inaccurate. While there were minor differences in the accounts, all appeared to offer Tehran much of what it has demanded so far, with Trump appearing to win little of what he has sought beyond the reopening of the Strait of Hormuz, which Iran shut after the U.S. and Israel launched attacks back in February. From the Canadian press, Canada and France will deepen their defense and industrial cooperation through a new General Security of Information Agreement, Prime Minister Mark Carney said while in Paris today. Carney made the announcement in a joint statement alongside French President Emmanuel Macron at the Palais d'Elysée. Macron said he and Carney are discussing trade, defense, and security in a closed-door meeting, and he hailed Canada as a friend to Europe and France. The meeting, which comes ahead of next week's G7 summit, could be the last one between the two world leaders. Macron's second term in office is set to end next spring. In entertainment news, according to the Canadian press, Taylor Swift became the youngest woman ever inducted into the Songwriters Hall of Fame last night at age 36. She told The Room about her family uprooting their lives to move her from Pennsylvania to Nashville as a tween. Director Steven Spielberg introduced Swift in a surprise speech about the power of her songwriting. For more on these and other stories, visit cknxnewstoday.ca.
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4: Canada is down 1-0 against Bosnia and Herzegovina at the World Cup. The halftime scoreline, the result of a goal from Jovo Lukic off a corner. Second half about to get underway at BMO Field in Toronto. USA against Paraguay starts at 9 o'clock. Trey is savage on the hill for the Blue Jays tonight as they begin a weekend series at the Rogers Centre against the New York Yankees. First pitch shortly after 7. Hear the game on AM 920 CKNX. Huron County Fastball, Moncton in Brussels against the Bangers at 7:30. Brussels Tigers visit Sebringville at 8. Godrich hosts the Rippers at 8:30. Midwest Senior Baseball, Mitchell Astros at home against the London Talons at 8. And Corey Connors will be hard-pressed to make the cut at the RBC Canadian Open. The Listowel native is even after 9 holes. He's 1 over for the tournament. Expected cut line is around 3 under. American Ben James, the 23-year-old, the clubhouse leader at 10 under par. For CKNX Sports, I'm Adam Bell.
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1: Weather today, some sunshine, but a chance of showers in some parts of the region. Tonight, clearing skies, a low down to 14. Tomorrow, a chance of showers, maybe even thunderstorms, a high of 27. On Sunday, cloudy with a chance of showers, a high of 20. It's 22 degrees at CKNX. I'm Ryan Drury.
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0: It's Don Williams. We are CKNX Real Country Music, and It Must Be Love, a song later done by Alan Jackson, who in just a couple of weeks hanging up his touring career, his last concert of his career, 2 weeks from tomorrow down in Nashville, Tennessee. Adam Gregory, Confederate Railroad in before that. Also, happy Friday to you. It is Mike. Very busy month continues. Lots happening, certainly this weekend, including the Level the Field 5K in Clinton at the Central Huron Community Center. You can read more about that on our website. There's lots of other things going on, too. The Clinton Raceway, there's a big day on Sunday, post time at 1:30. And later on this month, which is really just over a week away, in Palmerston, Lions Park Pavilion, it's the annual Railway Festival for the fifth year. The tracks meet the taps. A wonderful afternoon. You've got craft beverages to enjoy, music, good times, so you can enjoy the Railway Festival. Just 8 days until that happens on the 20th in Palmerston. You can find out more about that and anything and everything going on. Busy, busy June. CKNX.ca.
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3: Weather today, some sunshine, but a chance of showers in some parts of the region. Tonight, clearing skies, a low down to 14. Tomorrow, a chance of showers, maybe even thunderstorms, a high of 27. On Sunday, cloudy with a chance of showers, a high of 20.
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I'm a country boy, I got a four-wheel drive. Climb in my bed, I'll take you for a ride. Up city streets, down winding roads.

He is George Fox. We are CKNX. Real country music. It is Mike Happy Friday, and you've got to figure it's pretty much now or never time for the Blue Jays to start to go on a run and maybe climb up the standings. But a good opportunity as they take on the Yankees this weekend to maybe cover some ground. At the Dome in Toronto, that series kicks off tonight. Trey Savage on the mound for the Jays. We'll have it for you at 7:30. Jays and Yankees on CKNX.

0: Mild Mays, Owen Wrigling. 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
1: And now, four random facts.
0: Just more stuff completely out of left field. Finally, as we are getting ever closer to the mosquito season, they'll be around here very shortly. Necroprinting is the practice of building 3D printers using the mouth of a dead mosquito as a nozzle. You can't get more random than that. However, it has produced results that are better than commercially available printers. Necroprinting. So we've found a use, positive use for mosquitoes. Actor Anthony Perkins, he played Norman Bates in Psycho. He found out that he was HIV positive years ago when the National Enquirer printed it. Apparently someone leaked his blood test results to them. That's a way to find out. There are 27 actors who appeared in Goodfellas that then went on to be on The Sopranos. 27. And also, did you know the Energizer Bunny only exists here in Canada and the U.S.? That's it. Everywhere else, it's the Duracell Bunny. Duracell came up with the Battery Bunny and trademarked it around the world, but they forgot to renew North American trademarks in 1989. So Energizer said, well, we're going to swoop in and take it from you.
1: Today's 4, 3, 2, 1. Here are the facts.
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0: She is Trisha Yearwood. We are Real Country Music, and she's in love with a boy. 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And before that, too, happy Friday, almost the weekend. It is Mike. We'll check in shortly with Ryan Drury at 5 o'clock. Everything that's going on with cknxnewstoday.ca. Along with that weather forecast, if you have any big outdoor things to get done this time of year, there's lots and lots. Today, for the rest of the afternoon and tomorrow, look like the times to do it because it looks to be a pretty soggy Sunday. Not that we don't need the rain, but that's how it's looking for the weekend. Details come up with that and see what's going on tonight in sports. Blue Jays back at it after an off day yesterday. All the details at 5 with Ryan.
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1: 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The cost of Ontario's overhaul of the Conservation Authority system will be uploaded to the county level. Huron County Council received an update this week that whenever the shift is made to consolidate the 36 conservation authorities into 9 regional authorities, the annual levy to support those operations will be the responsibility of the upper tier municipalities. Huron East Mayor Bernie McClellan said while lower tiers will no longer participate, the financial impact should be the same as long as the new system doesn't lead to greater costs.
2: At the end of the day, it was the larger municipalities that, again, would be paying the bigger portion of the county budget overall. It looked like it was, instead of taking it from the right pocket, you're taking it from the left. And financially, it shouldn't make a difference. And as long as the dollar values that we have to raise stay consistent, that's more my concern, is now that we don't have local representation, that if those levies start to jump up.
1: Blue Water Mayor Paul Klopp noted that the reason for consolidation was supposedly to lower costs, so that's something council members will need to stay on top of. Hanover Police Service arrested and charged one man after an incident involving one person being threatened at knife point. According to police, on June 2nd in the early morning, officers responded to a report of a man being threatened near the intersection of 10th Avenue and 9th Street in Hanover. The investigation determined that the two male parties were not known to each other, but an altercation occurred when one accused the other of stealing a power tool. The other man turned and threatened the other man with a knife before turning and running off. Officers were able to identify the knife-wielding suspect. An off-duty officer spotted the accused on June 9th near 12th Street and 9th Avenue and alerted colleagues. The suspect was eventually arrested without incident. Police recovered a knife, other weapons, a stolen Chilean passport, credit cards, and other items that were believed stolen from vehicle entries in Hanover on the accused. As a result, a 36-year-old of no fixed address has been charged with a total of 15 criminal charges, including possession of a weapon for a dangerous purpose. He was held for a bail hearing and later remanded into custody. From the Canadian press, Ottawa's decision to extend a tariff offset program for some U.S. steel imports fails to encourage domestic manufacturers to diversify away from the U.S., the head of the Canadian Steel Producers Association said. The horizontal tariff remissions program for steel, aluminum, and some steel derivative products was to end on June 30th. The federal government said last week it's extending it for another year until June 30th, 2027. The program grants automatic relief from Canadian tariffs on U.S. steel and aluminum to firms importing products integral to key Canadian sectors or firms that support public health and national security. Don't forget to vote in our daily news poll, the CKNX News Today question of the day, powered by Walkerton Toyota. 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Vote in the poll at cknxnewstoday.ca/poll. For more on these and other stories, visit cknxnewstoday.ca.
3: 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Summer is right around the corner. The weather is getting warmer. The days are getting longer. And McVales wants to help you get ready for those weekend trips that turn into unforgettable memories. That's why, from now until June 13th, you'll save the tax on all used fifth wheels and used Class A motorhomes. 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This sale won't last long. 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
4: Forward Kyle Larin moments after subbing on for Canada, scoring in the 74th minute to tie Canada's match at the World Cup against Bosnia and Herzegovina at one apiece, and that's where it stood through to 90 minutes. Canada earns its first ever point at the World Cup. Their next match is on Thursday against Qatar. The Blue Jays have activated catcher Alejandro Kirk ahead of their weekend series against the Yankees. Kirk returns after missing more than 2 months with a fractured thumb. He's expected to start behind the plate tonight and catch for Trey Savage, who will have the first pitch shortly after 7 on AM920 CKNX. The Jays also recalled outfielder Davis Schneider from AAA Buffalo, placed outfielder Dalton Varsho on the IL with wrist inflammation, while catcher Tyler Heineman was designated for assignment. Midwestern Ontario senior baseball, London Talons and Mitchell to take on the Astros at Cooper Field at 8. Here on County Fastball, Brussels Bangers home to Moncton at 7:30, Brussels Tigers in Sebringville at 8, Rippers in Goderich at 8:30. WNBA action has the Toronto Tempo in Washington to take on the Mystics at 7:30. And at the RBC Canadian Open, Listowel's Corey Connors at even for the day. He's about halfway done his second round, and it looks like he will miss the cut. Connors currently at 1 over for the tournament. 23-year-old Ben James, the surprise leader at 10 under par. For CKNX Sports, I'm Adam Bell.
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1: Weather for tonight, clearing skies, a low down to 14. Tomorrow, mainly sunny, a high hitting 27. Tomorrow night, a chance of showers, maybe even thunderstorms, a low of 15. On Sunday, showers throughout the day with a high of 22. It's 22 degrees at CKNX. I'm Ryan Drury.
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4: I'm Adam Bell with your farm market update. On the Chicago Board of Trade, corn futures July up 1 at 413, September up 1 at 421. Soybean futures July down 1 at 1113, August down 1 at 1118. Wheat futures July down 1 at 585, September down 1 at 596. From Snowmelon Farms, 2026 crop corn up a half at 570, 2027 crop corn up 1 at 573, 2026 crop soybeans down 2 at 1477, 2027 crop soybeans down a quarter at 1430, 2026 soft Reventer wheat down 2 at 7 even, 2027 soft Reventer wheat down 2 at 742.
7: This is the Beef Farmers of Ontario Market Information Report for Friday, June 12th. The Ontario Real Grade Market saw no bids or trade reported today. Brussels Livestock Market Report was not available at time of reporting. The Quebec Electronic Market is trading up 569.50 per hundredweight on a picked-up basis, up 75 cents per hundredweight from the previous week. Alberta Direct Trade so far this week has seen light trade develop, with dress sales ranging from 575 to 590 per hundredweight delivered, steady to $5 per hundredweight lower than last week. All three Western Canadian packers bought cattle this week. Cattle that traded would be picked up anywhere from 1 to 6 weeks. Sales at the top end of this week's range would be picked up in 1 to 2 weeks. Cattle from Saskatchewan are coming west into Alberta for processing. Canadian barley prices have strengthened, while U.S. corn prices have been lower in recent weeks. U.S. feedlots now have a sizable cost of gain advantage over Western Canada. U.S. corn is now being booked and delivered into southern Alberta. The U.S. cash cattle trade has been limited, with a few cattle trading in the northern feeding states at $4.02 per hundredweight dressed, $2 per hundredweight lower than the bulk of sales seen last week. Today, live bids of $2.55 per hundredweight have been reported in all major feeding states. Dress sales in Nebraska are reported from $4.04 to $4.05 per hundredweight. In the U.S., the volume of cattle processed is estimated at 524,000 head, down 9,000 head from last week. Final quotes from the Chicago Mercantile Exchange on Friday, June 12th. Live cattle futures for June, 249.87, down 160. August, 241.17, down 150. October, 233.80, down 160. December, 233.07, down 162. February, 233.50, down 142. April, 233.17, down 127. Feeder cattle futures for August, 357.42, down 222. September, 354.55, down 197. The June Canadian dollar closed today at 71.55, up 1 basis point from Thursday's close. This is Jamie Kerr with the Beef Farmers of Ontario's Market Information Report, signing off from Canfax.
4: 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That is the Blackburn Agmedia Farm Market Report.
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0: He's Gord Bamford on CKNX. When your lips are so close, AM 920 and any time on the iHeartRadio app. Life's a dance. John Michael Montgomery in there too. Happy Friday and welcome into the weekend. It is Mike. Look at that weekend forecast. Looking pretty good up until Sunday. A couple of minutes away. We'll check in with those details. And Ryan Drury, CKNXNewsToday.ca. Great time of year for sports fans. So much going on, including deep into the postseason in the NHL and the NBA, almost reaching the conclusions in those two sports. Comedian Brian Regan.
1: Well, we have the basketball playoffs and the hockey playoffs happening. I always love whenever there's a best of seven series, because then I get to hear my favorite sports reporter question. Would you consider this a must-win game? You know, they always feel like they have to say yes. Yeah, we want to win it. It's very important, you know. Got our uniforms on anyway, might as well try. But it's not always the right answer, man. It's a math question. I wish I would answer that question honestly. It's a best of seven. You're down one game to nothing. Would you consider this a must-win game?
2: No.
1: No, we can lose tonight. We can lose tomorrow night, too. We don't want to, but that wasn't your question. You asked if it was a must-win game, and if you'd ever taken a rudimentary math class, you'd already know the magic number's three. When you're down three, then you must win them or you're out.
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9: Weather for tonight, clearing skies, a low down to 14. Tomorrow, mainly sunny, a high hitting 27. Tomorrow night, a chance of showers, maybe even thunderstorms, a low of 15. On Sunday, showers throughout the day with a high of 22.
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place. 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They're playing

He's J.C. Lawrence. We are CKNX Real Country Music, and into the weekend we go. Thanks for having us on. It's Mike and Derek Rutan. She's Like a Song from CKNX.

0: Hey, Sarah Evans. We are CKNX Suds in the Bucket, AM 920, and it's CKNX.ca. Derek Kertan, Tracy Lawrence in there also. It is Mike, and coming up a little bit later on this month, if you can believe it, we're getting close to halfway through June already. But 2 weeks from today, as a matter of fact, it's Kincardine Cruise Night. They've got three dates this summer in total, and this will be the first one coming up on June 26th. And you can find it all about it on our website. There's a 50-50 draw, and the proceeds will help out the local hospital. So that's all part of the Kincardine Cruise Night. First one of three will be on the 26th, one at the end of July, and then one on the 4th of September as well. So if you want to find out more and what you can check out on Cruise Night in Kincardine, it's under the events section. You can see more. 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

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Have to kick back and relax. Happy Friday. It's Mike and Joe Diffie.

0: She's Michelle Wright. We are CKNX Real Country Music and Crank My Tractor, Joe Diffie. And If the Devil Danced in Empty Pockets, in there also. My name is Mike. Hope you have a wonderful rest of your Friday. Enjoy it and enjoy the weekend. And hey, maybe we'll catch you tomorrow in our open house here on Carling Terrace in Wingham as we celebrate 100 years of CKNX. There's that. And then there is the walk going on across Wingham after the open house at 2 o'clock tomorrow afternoon. More on those things on the events section of our website. You can see a lot going on this weekend at cknx.ca. Coming up, we will be having Blue Jays baseball in just over an hour as the Jays start off a weekend set at the Dome against the Yankees. Trey is Savage on the mound for Toronto tonight as they try to make up some ground on the Yanks in the AL East. We'll have that for you. 7:30, a little bit later on tonight at the Dome. We'll have that this evening on CKNX. News, sports, weather with Ryan at 6.
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1: 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The cost of Ontario's overhaul of the Conservation Authority system will be uploaded to the county level. Huron County Council received an update this week that whenever the shift is made to consolidate the 36 conservation authorities into 9 regional authorities, the annual levy to support those operations will be the responsibility of the upper tier municipalities. Huron East Mayor Bernie McClellan said while lower tiers will no longer participate, the financial impact should be the same as long as the new system doesn't lead to greater costs.
2: At the end of the day, it was the larger municipalities that, again, would be paying the bigger portion of the county budget overall. It looked like it was, instead of taking it from the right pocket, you're taking it from the left. And financially, it shouldn't make a difference. And as long as the dollar values that we have to raise stay consistent, that's more my concern, is now that we don't have local representation, that if those levies start to jump up.
1: Bluewater Mayor Paul Klopp noted that the reason for consolidation was supposedly to lower costs, so that's something council members will need to stay on top of. Hanover Police Service arrested and charged one man after an incident involving one person being threatened at knife point. According to police, on June 2nd in the early morning, officers responded to a report of a man being threatened near the intersection of 10th Avenue and 9th Street in Hanover. The investigation determined that the two male parties were not known to each other, but an altercation occurred when one accused the other of stealing a power tool. The other man turned and threatened the other man with a knife before turning and running off. Officers were able to identify the knife-wielding suspect. An off-duty officer spotted the accused on June 9th near 12th Street and 9th Avenue and alerted colleagues. The suspect was eventually arrested without incident. Police recovered a knife, other weapons, a stolen Chilean passport, credit cards, and other items that were believed stolen from vehicle entries in Hanover on the accused. As a result, a 36-year-old of no fixed address has been charged with a total of 15 criminal charges, including possession of a weapon for a dangerous purpose. He was held for a bail hearing and later remanded into custody. From the Canadian Press, Ottawa's decision to extend a tariff offset program for some U.S. steel imports fails to encourage domestic manufacturers to diversify away from the U.S., the head of the Canadian Steel Producers Association said. The horizontal tariff remissions program for steel, aluminum, and some steel derivative products was to end on June 30th. The federal government said last week it's extending it for another year until June 30th, 2027. The program grants automatic relief from Canadian tariffs on U.S. steel and aluminum to firms importing products integral to key Canadian sectors or firms that support public health and national security. Don't forget to vote in our daily news poll, the CKNX News Today question of the day, powered by Walkerton Toyota. 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
5: Canada has earned its first ever point at the World Cup, tying Bosnia and Herzegovina 1-1 this afternoon. Kyle Larin, the goal scorer for Canada, moments after subbing on to tie it up and take a point. Canada will be looking for more in their next match against Qatar on Thursday. Trey Savage on the hill for the Blue Jays tonight as they begin a weekend set at the Rogers Centre against the New York Yankees. First pitch shortly after 7. Hear the game live on AM920 CKNX. Huron County Fastball, Moncton in Brussels against the Bangers at 7:30. Brussels Tigers visit Sebringville at 8. Godrich hosts the Rippers at 8:30. Midwest Senior Baseball, Mitchell Astros at home against the London Talons at 8, and Corey Connors will likely miss the cut at the RBC Canadian Open. He's about 4 strokes back of the line with a couple holes remaining in his second round. 23-year-old American Ben James, the surprise leader at 10 under par. For CKNX Sports, I'm Adam Bell.
1: Weather for tonight, clearing skies, a low down to 14. Tomorrow, mainly sunny, a high hitting 27. Tomorrow night, a chance of showers, maybe even thunderstorms, a low of 15. On Sunday, showers throughout the day with a high of 22. It's 22 degrees at CKNX. I'm Ryan Drury.
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4: Weather for tonight, clearing skies, a low down to 14. Tomorrow, mainly sunny, a high hitting 27. Tomorrow night, a chance of showers, maybe even thunderstorms, a low of 15. On Sunday, showers throughout the day with a high of 22.
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3: Weather for tonight, clearing skies, a low down to 14. Tomorrow, mainly sunny, a high hitting 27. Tomorrow night, a chance of showers, maybe even thunderstorms, a low of 15. On Sunday, showers throughout the day with a high of 22.
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1: What makes you think of Dad? 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